My people, I salute una. The voice when I dey listen to una, voice of Chief Iyabi Tayeshi. The name we be say, I dey key yamayama for inside body. We dey always dey tell una, make una no take una.

0: play, because sickness now our greatest enemy for life. Sickness, they remove joy for person life. Sickness, no, they let person they plan what he's supposed to plan for life. Sickness, no, they let person they achieve what he's supposed to achieve for life. That is why we have to make sure, say, we no relent in combating diseases and sickness. Will be for they afflict us. You don't get one disease or the other. Will be say, you don't put you for problem. You don't work out. They don't give you medicine from different place. The sickness no really work well. You don't go even go for wrong hand. That is why they always tell una, make una they pray. May God direct una to the right place. Because many are in defeat, but few are choosing. So that you will go forth for the hand of the people where we say they get fear of God. For inside this our feed. Not be all of them get fear of God. Some people are there just because of waiting they go chop. Because of waiting they go eat. They will begin to play for one nine. Those people where they play for one nine, they know they know anything. Best way, no work, no go play for one nine. That is why they always tell una, make una they pray so that God go feel show una the direction when I go. If you go the right direction, anything where they give you, you go to work effectively for inside your body. We therefore be near Asaba Expressway by Uromi Junction for Agbo. You where you there be near here. We therefore it be Noba Street by Mobi Philly Station. If you go look side, you will see our head office there. Or you where you there Ring Road, you there Saple Road, you there Agbo Park, you there Adu our side, you will come Ring Road. If you don't enter Ring Road, you will come Sakwamba Road for area. Number 31 area street where then the $10. You enter that street. Number 31, you will see Chief Yabi Etaishi there. You where you there Saple, we there for Godo Road by Osa Road Extension for Saple. And you where you there Ekpoma, we there for number 14 Old Cavalry Street by Ali Road for Ekpoma. My GSN number in case you want to talk to Yabi. Now Yabi Gongo, now you go talk to 080-3410-2250. I repeat, 080-3410-2250. No challenges where you feel they get now, we be say never confront other people. But then see solution to that problem, because they get that faith. Say their problem no go ever remain the same. Don't lose hope. Your problem, your challenge is what you face today now. Other people don't face them. But who no go? Nah, no, no. If you their house, you go think, say, ah, now let you nah, God no, they can't too. Now let you nah, and they disturb. But then they disturb other people. But then they manage their head situation because of say they no lose hope. If you lose hope, enemy go come, they laugh you. Those people where you say they even afflict you with that particular problem. They will come, they laugh you. They will say they don't succeed in you. So no let that canting make you no let that work for your body. You don't need to give up. If you give up, a problem now you put yourself. Because if you give up, your condition will begin the worst more. At the end of the day, you come, they find yourself. You find yourself for where you're not supposed to be. And now sickness, that person they treat. Person not they treat their body. If person don't die, hope don't lose for that person. Now when you there alive, now you go fight battle. Now only one life you get. You must find that battle to reserve that your life. Because you need to secure it by all means. That is why when you get any problem inside your body, you be person will be saying, you get stomach noisy. For you to walk out from one pole to another, and a difficult thing. For you to peace, now problem for you. Your peace go come, they make sure your peace no go come out where you get severe waist pain. Something they work out for inside your body, like say, na warm body, they pepper you, like say, then take pepper all over your body. I've been ventilator, you go experience pain all over the body in the morning when you wake up. Na problem, or you get chest pain, or you get back pain, or sometimes I say, your mouth feel the smell. And if sickness don't too take for inside body, it will come make you old, you come look old more than your age. Your age mate, master, they go tell you, say, this person senior, you senior this person. They go argue. Now, sickness, they make person old because it they degenerate the system of the body. That is why we don't need to surrender for sickness. We don't need to surrender to our enemy. You have to fight it. You have to make sure you come out from it. Chief Yabi Etaishi, the name where we say the king Yamayama for inside body. The name where they give people hope of sickness or diseases where if they afflict people, where you feel come out from it. No challenges where you feel get now. Where we say you no go feel come out from it. You have to get up. Chief Yabi Etaishi now. We therefore be near Asaba Expressway by Uromi Junction for Agbo. You where you there be near here. We therefore it be Noba Street by Mobi Philly Station. If you go look side, you will see our head office there. Or you where you there Ring Road, you there Saple Road, you there Agbo Park, you there Adu our side, you will come Ring Road. If you don't enter Ring Road, you will come Sakwamba Road for area. Number 31 area street where then the $10. You enter that street. Number 31, you will see Chief Yabi Etaishi there. You where you there Saple, we there for Godo Road by Osa Road Extension for Saple. And you where you there Ekpoma, we there for number 14 Old Cavalry Street by Ali Road for Ekpoma. My GSN number in case you want to talk to Yabi. Now Yabi Gongo, now you go talk to 080-3410-2250. I repeat, 080-3410-2250. Be not careful for 419. Yabi no get any agent. If you won't see me, you come our office. Nadu.
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1: My people, I salute una. The voice when they listen to na voice of Chief Yabi Taishi. The name will be say he the king yamayama for inside body. The name will be say if sickness here, yeah, sickness the panic. We do always they tell una say the sickness will be say go affect us, we no go get solution. May God no let her enter our body. The challenges, the problem will be say we go get, will be say will come they make us lose hope for life. It will come make us discourage. May God no let that kind of problem come into our way. And those people when they sick, may God give them quick recovery. May those people will be say then they use inner eye, they look person. May God no let them use inner eye, look those people will be say then they sick. Because some people they will be say only their eye alone is a weapon of destruction. You don't spoil all the things we be say. You think say you dey take as medicine for inside your body. You can't dey complain say you don't work out from Mr. A, Mr. B. The sickness no gree go. You don't look at your spiritual background. You don't look at where you dey come from. You don't look at what really caused that problem. Where the genesis of that problem could come from. The way sickness take enter body, no be say sickness go take come out for inside body. That is why they always dey tell una make una dey patient for anywhere when I won't go take una treatment from. Amen. I beg God, may God no let una go enter 419 hand because 419 full everywhere. You go see this one, they talk here. This one go talk here. This one go talk here. Everybody 419 deal. Make una dey very, very careful. No be because of say, now they hear us for here. Now everybody, now know what they do. Some people, they don't have conscience. Now what they go collect for na hand, like the day after. So they don't get fear of God for inside their mind. So that is why we have to be careful of where we won't go source our health issue from. We have to make sure, say, we pray to God. May God let us go the right place. We therefore, be near Asaba Express way by Urumi Junction, inside that new Lagos Motopar for Agbo. You where you there, Agbo, where you dey listen to me. You where you there, Saple. We there on Godo Road by Osa Road Extension for Saple. You where you there, Poma. We there for number 14, Ali Road by Cavalry Street, Old Cavalry. Number 14 by Ali Road, Old Cavalry. And you where you there, Benin here. Every place is where you there for Benin here. Enter Moto to Ring Road. 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You enter area where they chain dollar number 31. Now there you go, the see Chief Yabi. Then our head office there, Idomina by Mobi. If you dey go look, you drop for Mobi Felicia before you reach 7 up. My GSM number, in case you want to talk to Yabi, 08034102250. 08034102250. You where you be person will be say you they face challenges, health challenges, something they work out for inside your body. Not be all God, not be God design you to be sick. Not be God design you. It's not the purpose of God for you to remain sick. It is not the initial purpose of God for you to remain poor for life. It's not the initial purpose of God for you to be debilitating inside your problem. Will be say you day inside waiting the cause. Sometimes now you even use your hand cause problem will affect you. Where you dey battle now? Check yourself. Where how your problem take enter inside your body? You have to check yourself before you know the direction to go. Don't relent. Don't give up. Because if you give up, the weapon of every enemy is for you to give up for life. Once you give up, the sickness will begin the worst. Your problem will begin the worst. So don't give up. You be person will be say something they work out for inside your body for a long period of time. You dey get severe waist pain. You dey get body pain. Your legs swell up. Your bones swell up. For you to trek from one pole to another. Or you no go feel peace. The way you dey peace before. You can't dey peace. You can't dey make sure the peace no dey come outside where. Or you be person will be say you dey peace blood. Or you dey feel pain in your lower abdomen. Or you and a woman marry for a long period of time to give her belly a problem. Or the woman no gree conceive. Or something they make kulukulu for inside your body. Don't give up. Or you be person will be say body dey pepper you. You go bless it, they take pepper up all over your body. Or you dey feel severe migraine, headache. Every time there's also malaria now you dey treat. Every time your blood go dey rise up all the time because of thinking. What thing you dey think for? Thinking no go solve your problem. You go only damage your system, you go. Don't think. Don't relent. If you give up, the enemy will laugh at you. Get up now, come see Chief Yabi Taishi. The chief will be say he dey carry mama follow body before. But now the chief will be say don't remain gidigba. Where God send, may he come help the masses. We therefore be near Asaba Expressway by Urumi Junction. Inside that new Lagos Motopar for Agbo. 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Every place is where you dey for Benin here. Enter Moto to Ring Road. 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Now there you go, the see Chief Yabi. 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My GSM number, in case you want to talk to Yabi, 08034 08034102250. 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

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Out to my husband, Usher, Major Usher, listening to radio. 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
3: My people, I salute all the people who be say that they always enjoy this program, the health program from Chief Iyabie Taishi. We always discuss about our health because now only one life now we get. Because sickness now be the only thing we be say they threaten that life. If they let joy they come out for that life, we have to deal with that thing decisively. So that is why we have to talk about herbs. We be say you go if they help our body, they work the way it's supposed to work. That is why I always tell you now, make una come see Chief Iyabie Taishi. If you have any difficulty for inside your body, if you hide sickness, or if you talk, say, because say you don't work out, you don't go, Mr. A, now so then they talk, and now so these people talk, now so you don't take medicine, the thing, no Greek work, well, all of us, no be the same thing. We can't be the same because fingers are not equal. I always talk them. There are people where we say God really assigned to come and be deal with different issue, where we say if they confront human being, now inside those people, now God give us the knowledge. We be say, would they take and they do research? We don't do a lot of research to take the compact different type of sickness. We be say, if they challenge our life, because we don't get to life. Now only that life, now we get. We have to protect that life. We have to do everything possible to make sure, say, we collect ourselves back from sickness. Because sickness, now our greatest enemy for life. You be person, we be say, you go come like, say, then take pepper rub all over your body. Something go come, they waka kulu kulu for inside your body. Sometime, I say, for you to work out from one pole to another, you find it difficult. You go to feel pain in the waist, pain in the bone, pain in the ribs, everywhere, all part of your body, you go to feel pain. And if pain don't too much for inside body, the soul feel come out for inside body, you constantly say the person don't die. So we don't want premature death, and we don't say that one death, now the key person. But we need to prevent them, because everybody get the time where you go die. So we need to make sure, say, we remove all those yamayama come out, so that you don't go die the time where God no appointed you to die. So that is why we have to take proper cognizance of our health. We have to eat good food. We have to eat good fruits. We have to eat good vegetable. I don't need to talk them. We have a lot of vegetable, a lot of natural things where we say God already plant our inside our environment. Where we say if it is useful for inside our body system. Where we say if it help us to replenish our lost element. Where we say it already lost out of our body system. You will see some people that will complain say that they feel chest pain. Some people that now every time now they sick so malaria, their mouth go they pitter, they go they feel headache, they go they feel internal heat, all these things. Stomach go they make no like say that they play football inside. Some people must say their belly go they make kulu kulu like say picking day inside. Some people you go see some women, their monthly flower no go flow well. All these things now problem will be say you not supposed to day inside our body system. We got a lot of medicinal herbs. We be say we plant around our environment, or if they boast all our immune system. Because if your immune system they depressed, you go see sickness, different sickness. Now you go come inside your body. Today you go fall sick. Tomorrow you go wear. Today you go fall sick. Tomorrow you go wear. Now so, and your immune system will come to go down. You feel eat Vanonia amygdalina. There is

0: 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You call my number. And you when you there inside town, where you there Ring Road, you there Saplay Road, you there Agbo Park, you there Aduawa Park, you there Enyan, all those places. 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You will see Chief Yabi Etayese there. Or you call my number. My number now be 08034102250. 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And you when you there Epoma, we there for number 14, Old Cavalry Street for Epoma, for Ali Road for Epoma there. My GSM number in case you want to talk to Yabi, 08034102250. 08034102250. 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

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Ladies and gentlemen, it's spanking you on your radio. 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The big homie Matthew Ajakaye is live on the radio. 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Yes, I played you Fuse and Young John Congas. Now, before that, I played you Fuse, Shode, and Oshamo with Oga. Fuse just dropped his highly anticipated EP called A Reset. So, Nigerian hitmaker, producer, and singer Fuse has officially released his highly anticipated EP, A Reset. The project features an impressive lineup, including Flavor, Tiwa Savage, Young John, DDB, Oshamo, Shode, and Amy Fako, all the way from South Africa, delivering a rich blend of Afrobeats, R&B, highlife, and contemporary African sounds. Described by Fuse as his most collaborative EP to date, A Reset highlights his evolution as both a producer and artist, pairing infectious melodies with diverse musical influences and standout performances. Ladies and gentlemen, here is my favorite song of the EP by Fuse. This one features South African legend Amy Fako, and this is Ride or Die. Fuse and Amy Fako on EBS Radio.

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Yeah, then it's called Sunset in Paris. And there's this new jam by Victoni that is making waves everywhere. 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

Emma Gray of his brand new project, Grey's Anatomy, slamming on EBS Radio. Food for You is the name of that track. 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And yes, Nigeria Afrobeat star Davido has teamed up with global music group Major Lazer and Canadian singer Nelly Furtado to deliver a new exciting global anthem, No Place Like Home. And this song is part of the soundtracks for the FIFA World Cup 2026. The track fuses Afrobeat's pop dance sound to create an energetic anthem focused on celebration, unity, and worldwide football excitement. Ladies and gentlemen, this is No Place Like Home, Major Lazer, Nelly Furtado, and Davido on EBS Radio.

0: They revealed to us why the record Chanel and why Black Bones felt Asha K was the best match on that record. Let's listen to them.
1: As soon as you play this, I want you to feel like good. I want you to feel fly. I want you to feel cool. Feel like summer. It's a song for winners, right? So take you back to the last time you won. It should be every day. Like at the end of the day, it's for like black boys. It's for like cool people.
2: But I come back to my look.
1: Asha K was just perfect for it because it's like, you know, big boy music. Asha K is like the ultimate big boy. So, you know, it's that money. That's what the song's about. It's about money and stuff. So, being fly.
0: So basically, Black Bones, in his words, Chanel is a song for big boys. It's what you call big boy music, and that's why it's on our number three spot. Ladies and gentlemen, enjoy some big boys music. It's Asha K at Black Bones. Chanel, one of my favorite songs at the moment. The video for this record, they're not doing so much, but just class on its own. Our number three record, Black Bones and Asha K with Chanel.

Black Bones and Asake, two guys who graduated from the prestigious Obafemi Awolowo University. One thing you can't take away from OAU is they've given us superstars in the Afrobeat industry, from Black to Asake to Yamoli to Chinkoekon to Fireboy DML to Superboy Check. The list is endless. It goes on and on and on. And OAU, we keep giving us Afrobeat stars back to back. One thing I'm sure about that. Black. Chanel, Black Bones and Asake on number three. One thing I love about 2026 is it's given us a lot of collaborations, and not just collaborative singles, but I'm talking about collaborative project. We saw Wizard Chan and Joe Boy giving us Agaba Romantic. And also opening the year, we had Asake and Wizkid with Real Volume 1, which earned them a nomination at the BET. And now, ladies and gentlemen, we have SARS and Benson, who I think gave us one of the best projects of this year. It's called The Game Needs Us by SARS and Benson. And this record is one of the best records I've heard this year. It's called

Back Outside. But my favorite record of that project is Frank Sinatra. If you haven't listened to Frank Sinatra, you should listen to it. But it's not so big. But right now, the biggest record of that project is Back Outside. And it is our number two record for this week. You're definitely, definitely going to love this one. If you haven't listened to that project, where have you been? Our number two record, Back Outside, playing on the radio right about now.

This what I would call on a regular day, Melody Overloads. Benson giving us the melody, Sars giving us the production. It is an all-round masterclass. Back outside, Benson and Sars, our number two record for this week. Before we unveil our number one record, let's give you a quick recap of some of the songs on the countdown. Number 10, Automotive Black is Lantern with Motion Sickness. And number 9, Illumilu by Young John. Still waiting for an artist to do a song after me. And number 8, Oba by Ashake. And number 7, I Am by Omole. Number 6, Ashake and DJ Snake with Worship. And number 5, Mavo's Mofe. And number 4, of that album, Collaborative Mind, we have Don't Love Me by Omole. And at number 3, Black Bones and Ashake with Chanel. Benton and Sass came through at number 2 with Back Outside. And ladies and gentlemen, before we unveil our number 1 song, let's give those guys from number 10 to number 2 a round of applause. Yes, congratulations to you. You are the real MVP from number 10 to number 2. And now to the biggest song in Nigeria. This is a guy we can get off. But one thing about this record, you can use it to beg. Maybe something happened. I don't want to use cheating. Maybe you offended somebody and you want the person to forgive you. But you want to do the begging in a very melodious way. All you have to do is lend the lyrics of this record. Ladies and gentlemen, our number one record, Forgiveness by Ashake. Of the Money Project, this is our number one song, produced by Magic Sticks. Produced 8 songs off the 12 songs on that project. And here is my favorite production of that project, Forgiveness by Ashake. Learn the lyrics, and you might find it very, very useful. Maybe to beg your spouse. Who knows?

There you have it, the biggest song in Nigeria, Forgiveness by Asake. Ladies and gentlemen, your top 10 biggest songs all over the country. Let's do this again next week from 1 p.m. to 2 as we slam you the biggest songs all over Nigeria. In case you're wondering my name, I am Matthew Ajakaye, the big homie. Don't go anywhere. Stick around on EBS 95.7 because we got amazing, amazing programs and music lined up for your listening pleasure. 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

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My people, I salute una. The ear when I they take the listen to me, God no go let the ear get problem. Oh. The voice when I they listen to na voice of Chief Iyabi Etaishi. Waiting be that your problem. We be say you don't put hand for jaw. You don't travel because of this problem. And you don't waka waka because of this problem. But the problem, the sickness still remain the same. Sickness name be say, may you hide me, now be sickness name. If you hide sickness, sickness is ready to expose you. May you not talk, say, because say you don't visit all those 419. All those people will be say they don't chop your money. We be say you can't tire. May you no tire, no relax. If person they fight battle, you must fight that battle finish. Battle to finish, naim go make you a man. So no relax. No talk say, you don't take this one, you don't take that one, the thing no Greek work well. Naim make me they pray every morning. God do, any sickness will be say, go come here, be a please. Will be say, no go get solution. May God no let that person know where I dey. But if you don't know where I dey, you don't know say, yes, God already assigned you to me to solve your problem. Because human being are God sent to human being. Human being, God no go come down, come help you. Now human be na go send say make he can't take help you. So you when you they get challenges, you they get problem for inside your body, maybe say you don't take so medicine, the sickness no Greek work well, may you can't seek an expert advice. You be person maybe say you don't get some kind of sickness before, whether na long time infection or new time infection, or the infection don't take for inside your body, maybe say you no can't understand how your body be. Now you know how your body be before when you they healthy, but now you no can't they day healthy again. You know as the thing can't they work up, the thing can't they work up for inside your body. All these things now problem we be say, you not supposed to dey inside our body naturally. There are problems where we say, we human being, we dey use our hand, they cause by ourselves because of negligence, because of I don't care attitude, because of say, we don't look and say, this sickness no go fit do me anything. But sickness name, if you leave sickness for inside your body, the more you leave them, the more you go to grow for inside your body. And the more you go to destroy many things for inside your body, your immunity go come dey low. That is why I talk, say, immune booster, it dey very, very good. And they take medicine where you go detoxify your system. Detoxify

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3: I greet all our people for Benin City, Edo State. 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My name na Baba Miracle, aka Baba Koboko, where everybody sabi as Baba Twins. 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I be herbal practitioner, where they handle any health problem we consign man. And my woman, na certified herbal practitioner, where they handle any health palaba we consign woman. 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I don't come with correct herbal medicine to help our man body de kakaraka. My phone number na 081-35-57-9700. Once again, 081-35-57-9700. If man too they chop sweet things, if it make the man know they active well as a man, while some people not through transmitted diseases where them catch from their partner and long-term infection, fit still make some man act like a man, but no go let them produce as a man. So if you be man, and you can't get one or two things for body, when make you no fit answer your name as a man, my brother, don't be a storyteller. If you want make your body strong, can't pay, now to give your body what you need do, because man duty, now man duty. You as a man, you wake up in the morning, and your body no answer you as it be before. I get one correct herbal medicine in name na Koboko mixture, where I bring come to make man body tanda as a real man. My office there for number 17, Orobo Street, back of Ego Local Government, by Miller Junction, Uselu Market, Benin City. And you feel follow me talk with this number 081-35-57-9700. 081-35-57-9700. My papa don't reach 97 years and still they perform in duties. Even self, he still marry young lady. My brother, if infection carry head enter man body, if he resort to waist pain, general weakness of the body, if he make something they work out for body, back pain, and some people self go find them difficult to work out from one pole to another. In those days, our forefathers them, they work out from village to village, farm to farm, and their body day kakaraka. Now these roots and herbs, now in them they use, oh, now in they make them strong, where. My brother, don't go for temporary solution, oh. Go for power.

Say, may you hide me, now be sickness name. If you hide sickness, sickness is ready to expose you. May you not talk, say, because say you don't visit all those 419. All those people will be say, they don't chop your money, will be say, you can't tire. May you not tire, no relax. If person they fight battle, you must fight that battle to finish. Now go make you a man. So no relax. No talk, say, you don't take this one, you don't take that one, the thing no Greek work well. Now make me they pray every morning. God, do any sickness will be say, go come here, be a place. Will be say, no go get solution. May God not let that person know where I dey. But if you don't know where I dey, you don't know, say, yes, God already assigned you to me to solve your problem. Because human being are God sent to human being. Human being, God no go come down, can't help you. Now, human being, now he go send, say, make he can't take help you. So, you when you dey get challenges, you dey get problem for inside your body, maybe say you don't take so medicine. The sickness no Greek work well. May you come seek an expert advice. You be person, maybe say you don't get some kind of sickness before, whether na long time infection or new time infection, or the infection don't take for inside your body, maybe say you no can understand how your body be. Now you know how your body be before when you dey healthy, but now you no come dey dey healthy again. You know as the thing come dey work up, the thing come dey work up for inside your body. All these things now problem will be say you not supposed to dey inside your body naturally. There are problem will be say we human being will they use our hand they cause by ourselves because of negligence, because of I don't care attitude, because of say we don't look and say this sickness no go fit do me anything. But sickness name, if you leave sickness for inside your body, the more you leave them, the more you go they grow for inside your body, and the more you go they destroy many things for inside your body, your immunity go come day low. That is why I talk say immune booster is very very good, and they take medicine where you go detoxify your system. Detoxification is very very necessary. We get medicine where we say we fit take detoxify your system, where we say even though you are not sick or you they sick where you don't take those herbal medicine, you go come detoxify your system. We get different kind of herbal medicine, we get different kind of herbs where we say go they very useful for inside your body. Among them we get Telferia Occidentalis, we get Vaninum Triangularia, we get Osimum Grandissimum, we get Triculia Africana, we get a lot of medicinal herbs where we say if it they help you, they solve many problems for inside your body. You will be saying so every month now you they sick so malaria. You don't sick, you don't buy medicine, the thing no green work well. When you sick today, you take medicine, you well tomorrow. All these things, the sickness go come back. Waiting they make your sickness they come back. Where we say when you don't use medicine, where we say the medicine don't work small, the thing can't relieve you, can't come back again. I go let you know by the time me and you see one to one. That is why you need to see Chief Iyabie Tayeche. We don't dey gidigba, we land gidigba, and we don't dey this Benin for long period of time, close to 30 years now where we don't dey. If we don't know what you would they do, if we know they hear Iyabie name, that is why we dey here. No, you no go fall for the hand of all those 419. No go fall for the hand of all those people where they go play you, they will collect your money, and you no go see result. And no go fall for the hand of people where they say they go tell you say they be Iyabie agent. Iyabie no get agent too. If you want see me, you come my office. We therefore Benin Asaba Expressway by Uromi Junction for those people where they Agbo, for Uromi Junction for Agbo for Delta State. And you when you there Benin, our head office still remain the same. We there Igbinoba Street. Igbinoba Street there when you go Oluku side, you draw for Mobile Filling Station for there. Once you reach that Mobile Filling Station, the next street where Mango Tree, the under that Mango Tree, take a care there. Tell them say you go Iyabie place. Now there our head office there. And you when you there Saple Road, you there Agbo Park, you there Rama Park, you there Ring Road side. We don't dey area street now. Area street there after Aho Junction. You draw for that where those malan they change money for area street. Where then they change dollars. You enter there number 31. You go to see Iyabie there. You when you dey Saple, we there for number 2 by Reclamation Road before you reach Okoti Ebo Grammary School for Saple. And you when you dey Agbo, we there for Benin Asaba Expressway by Uromi Junction. You when you dey Ekpoma, we there for number 14 Old Cavalry Street by Ali Road for Ekpoma. My GSM number in case you want to talk to Iyabie, you feel call my number 080-3410-2250. I repeat 080-3410-2250. May I remember less, I may not eat better help. So. For the best.

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5: My people, I salute all the people who be say that they always enjoy this program, the health program from Chief Iyabie Taishi. We always discuss about our health because now only one life now we get. Because sickness now be the only thing we be say they threaten that life. If they let joy they come out for that life, we have to deal with that thing decisively. So that is why we have to talk about herbs. We be say you go if they help our body, they work the way it's supposed to work. That is why I always tell you now, make una come see Chief Iyabie Taishi. If you have any difficulty for inside your body, if you hide sickness, or if you talk, say, because of say, you don't work out, you don't go, Mr. A, now so then they talk, and now so these people talk, now so you don't take medicine, the thing, no Greek work, well, all of us, no be the same thing. We can't be the same because fingers are not equal. I always talk them. There are people where we say God really assigned to come and be deal with different issue, where we say, if they confront human being, now it's inside those people, now God give us the knowledge. We be say, would they take and they do research? We don't do a lot of research to take the compact different type of sickness. We be say, if they challenge our life, because we don't get to life. Now only that life, now we get. We have to protect that life. We have to do everything possible to make sure, say, we collect ourselves back from sickness. Because sickness, now our greatest enemy for life. You be person, we be say, you go come like, say, then take pepper rub all over your body. Something go come, they waka kulu kulu for inside your body. Sometimes, I say, for you to work out from one pole to another, you find it difficult. You go to feel pain in the waist, pain in the bone, pain in the ribs, everywhere, all part of your body, you go to feel pain. And if pain don't too much for inside body, the soul feel come out for inside body, you constantly say the person don't die. So we don't want premature death, and we don't say that one death now in the key person. But we need to prevent them because everybody get the time where you go die. So we need to make sure, say, we remove all those yamayama come out so that you don't go die the time where God no appointed you to die. So that is why we have to take proper cognizance of our health. We have to eat good food. We have to eat good fruits. We have to eat good vegetable. I don't need to talk them. We have a lot of vegetable, a lot of natural things where we say God already plant our inside our environment. Where we say if it is useful for inside our body system. Where we say if it help us to replenish our lost element. Where we say it already lost out of our body system. You will see some people that will complain say that they feel chest pain. Some people that now every time now they sick so malaria, their mouth go to pita, they go to feel headache, they go to feel internal heat, all these things. Stomach go to make no like say that they play football inside. Some people must say their belly go to make kulu kulu like say picking day inside. Some people, you go see some women, their monthly flower no go flow well. All these things now problem will be say you're not supposed to day inside our body system. We got a lot of medicinal herbs. We be say we plant around our environment, or even they boast all our immune system. Because if your immune system they depressed, you go see say sickness, different sickness. Now you go come, they come inside your body. Today you go fall sick. Tomorrow you go wear. Today you go fall sick. Tomorrow you go wear. Now so, and your immune system will come, they go down. You feel eat Vanonia amygdalina. There is another herb. So what they call Bryophyllum penicetum. All this is a medicinal herb. We have like Mangifera indica, Citrus sinensis. All these things are medicinal herbs. We'll be say, we feel they talk. We'll be say, if we help our body build the immunity, we'll be say, don't they go down. And if you are not sick, that does not mean say you no go take medicine. You fit take medicine where you go detoxify your system. Detoxification now to remove all the toxic substance out of your body system. So if you want to see Yabie, you fit come Bini Asaba Expressway by Uromi Junction inside that new Lagos Motor Park for Agbo. 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Now if you come Area Street. 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
3: My people, I salute una. The year when they take the listen to this, our health enlightenment program, God no go let the ear get problem. And the sickness, where we say go enter our body, where we say, yeah, be no go get the solution. May God no let that person, that sickness enter our body. And the sickness, where we say no go get solution, may God no let that kind of sickness come where yeah, be a day. And they always they pray. Because now only one life now we get. The gift where God they give each human being, now only one life. So if you can't jeopardize with your life, you take your life play in the hand of sickness, because sickness is the greatest enemy to inside our body. So if you can't take your life play, you take and gamble in the hand of sickness, you go see say at the end of the day you go find yourself for where you're not supposed to see yourself. Sickness name be say may you hide me, make I kill you, name be sickness name. If you hide sickness, sickness is ready to destroy your life. So you don't need to allow sickness to destroy your life. The pain where you they get, where be say you know greed go, where you don't they take medicine for, there is a solution to that particular problem. Where you be say if they give you challenges, they give you sleepless nights, where be say you can't sit down for house, say you don't work out, you can't lament, you say you don't work out from one place to another, the waist pain where you they feel, where be say the thing no great go, there is a solution to that problem. You just sit down for one place, begin the lament, say ha, this sickness I don't take medicine, I don't work out from one Mr. A, Mr. B, the thing no great go away. Now because of say you no pray, if you pray may God direct you go the right place, God will direct you go the right place where they go to solve problem. We are problem solver. If you get any challenges for inside your body, you get any sickness, it don't they battle with you for long period of time. Where we say you don't know how your body they be, you don't go meet all those 419. They don't deceive you, they don't collect money for your hand, and the sickness still dead day, still remain gidigba. That is why they always they advise our people, pray may God direct you to the right place. If you go the right place, you go see at the end of the day, even though now ordinary water, now they give you for that place, you go they work effectively and go with your faith. No doubt anywhere where you they go, no doubt say ah, this place, eh, be like saying the same thing. We are not the same thing. They always talk them, because even fingers are not equal. God no create us equally. People they where inside this medicine, what we say they don't take for inside, what we say now inside now in them burn them, like we now now inside they burn us. Don't they do this medicine for many years ago? Don't they been in now over 30 years? What we say we don't they practice herbal medicine. If person don't know what they do, at least he go down and come up for the place where they. That is why they always they tell you now. If you get anyhow your challenges, some people you go place it and take pepper rub all over their body to walk out from one place to another. Now difficult things for them, they'll call they feel pain all over the body, pain the name, all these things now problem will be saved. You're not supposed to stay inside our body, my people. If you get these kind of challenges, may you get up now, cause chief Yabie Taishe. Yabie Taishe is the right solution for you. Don't doubt anywhere where you won't go, just get that faith. Say yes, this place where I won't go see Yabie, so now the last bus stop where I they go be that. Just have that faith, because we know the day after morning, with the day after people head, know that the glory and honor will be say you deliver, it go come from Almighty God, not be the person, because you can't pay for health finish. Now only God now go reward person will be say if they solve problem, we will not sleep, because we know say different challenges now they confront people. So how we won't take sleep? Because sickness not they sleep. The person will won't solve the problem, we don't go feel sleep until we find that solution to that your problem will be say they confront you. So if you get anyhow your problem, they how will be say don't they confront you for long period of time, constitute if you be a now we don't dare Bini Asaba Expressway by Uromi Junction inside that Lagos Motor Park for Agbo. You where you dey Agbo, where you dey Delta State, where you dey listen to me. If you come Agbo for Bini Asaba Expressway by Uromi Junction inside that new Lagos Motor Park, and you where you dey Bini here, our head office still remain Igbinoba Street. 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Before Tipa Garage, Mobi Filling Station, you will see Mobi Filling Station. 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Now dey here BA day. 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
3: 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And this program today is like a continuation of what we had or what we've been, you know, having for the past 2 weeks. We have looked at topic like you. We have looked at becoming a better you, and then we have also looked at hindrances to becoming a better you. But today we are, you know, we ended with one of the hindrances to becoming a better you, which is fear. But today we are continuing with that so that we could do a lot of justice to fear and then see how we can overcome fear, because fear has capacity to paralyze lives and destiny. So don't forget, this is your program, Transformation, and I remain your host, Eni Solomon Nosa. Please stay with me. I'll be right back.
2: 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Jesus is Lord.
3: Welcome back. I remember 20 years ago, which would be September 2026 this year, was when our ministry started. So I remember I had four type of fear that afflicted me. But despite those fears, I still took my ground, took my stand, and I still pursued the vision that was given to me. The first fear was the fear of acceptance. Will I be accepted? Will the people come? Will things happen? Will I remain like that? Or will I just open today and close tomorrow? That was one of the fear. The second fear was the fear of finance. Where do I get the fund from? I don't have an external supply. Where do I get the fund from? I don't know people like that that could help me to finance the ministry. I don't have, you know, the fear was deep down in my spirit. And then the third fear, the fear of family provision. How do I provide for my family? As at that time, all my kids were in the primary session. How do I provide for them? All the thought I had was in the secondary, and then especially in their tertiary institution, university level. Can I be there for them? Can I provide for them? I had those fears that buffeted me. But as we speak right now,

0: I have already got it to graduate, and the third one is about to graduate, all to the glory of God. Then the fourth fear, the fear of continuity. Can I continue? I had those fears, you know, harassing my life, harassing my destiny. But despite all those fears, I still did not stop. I continued. It is impossible to see any successful person who does not have fear. Successful people triumph over fear because of conviction or whatever they are doing. So that's why fear has to be overcome. You need to overcome it. Until you're able to overcome fear, you can't have a successful life and destiny. There are many people whose potential has been killed and destroyed, all because of fear. Because of fear, they are afraid of fear of failure. Fear of failure, they are just afraid. They can't take any step. They can't make any move. Their life is just stagnant. So today we're looking at how to overcome fear. And please ensure that you remain connected, because till the end of the program, you're going to be hearing things that will help you to live successfully against fear. Number one key to overcoming fear is face your fear. Face your fear. A lot of people try to avoid fear. A lot hope that fear will disappear. But only very few people confront fear. I come again. A lot of people try to avoid fear. A lot hope that fear will disappear. But only very few confront fear. We must face the foundation of our fear. The foundation of our fear are the things bringing fear to us. The foundations of our fear are the things bringing fear to us. We must face it. You must face your fear. Just like the way David faced Goliath, you must face it. You must face. No army of Israel could fight Goliath. All of them ran away because of fear. But one young boy, one 18 years old boy, stood against a giant and brought him down. And like I said in one of my broadcasts, it's not your height that makes you a giant. It's your mentality that makes you a giant. What is your mentality towards fear? Are you afraid of fear? Are you confronting it? Are you facing it to face it out? Until you face fear, you can't face it out. So it's important that you understand the place of facing your fear to face it out. What projects are you trying to be, to embark on that you are afraid of? What are the things that you are trying to do that you are afraid of? It's time to arise. If I had allowed fear, I couldn't have been in ministry today. And what I'm doing right now, I came into this program with fear. This year will be the fifth year that we're running this program on here. I came in with fear, but I still came because I have a conviction to come. And supply has been. Dues are paid, bills are paid for this program to be on here. So you must face your fear. Number two, admit your fear. Acknowledge your fear and do not pretend they don't exist. Acknowledge your fear. Admit your fear. Acknowledge your fear and do not pretend that they don't exist. But in the midst of that, keep moving despite your fear. In the midst of that, keep moving despite your fear. Keep moving despite your fear. Admit that, yes, fear. There's fear, like I said at the beginning. There were four areas that actually admitted that I had fear. But I kept moving despite the fear. Then number three, accept fear as a price for progress. Accept fear as a price for progress. Accept fear as a price for progress. It is impossible to experience progress where fear is not there. It's impossible to experience progress where you don't have fear. Fear will come, but you must experience it on every side. Experience fear. Experience it. Experience it. Experience it. As you experience it, you take your time to ensure that you are not overcome by it. You take your time to ensure that you are not overcome by it. Accept it. Accept fear as a price for greatness. Fear can only stop you if you allow it. Fear can only stop you if you allow it. We must realize that everyone who ever achieved great success have to use their fear as their springboard. They have to use their fear as their springboard. True heroes are the men and women who conquer themselves, who conquer fear. True heroes are the men and the women who conquer fear. They conquer fear. They eliminate fear. They overcome fear. They fight fear. They ensure that fear does not prevail over them. They ensure that they are victorious in everything that they do. So you must deliberately fight fear. You must deliberately fight it. Fight it in the sense that you allow it to become like the wings, the wing, W-A-I-N-G, that you ride on, that you ride on, that you ride on. So you must allow it. You must allow it. True heroes are men and women who conquered fear. Then number four, focus on things you can control. Focus on things you can control. Do not let what you cannot control interfere with what you can control. Or let me put it this way. Do not let what you cannot do interfere with what you can do. Do not let what you cannot do interfere with what you can do. As you move forward on the success journey, you need to remember that what happens in you is more important than what happens to you. Do yours and allow the Almighty to step in. Don't begin to focus on the things that you cannot do. Focus on the things that you can do. And then the things that you cannot do, let them be. Before you know it, you have been able to overcome these things. Now, there were things I could not do. I could not make provisions. I could not guarantee my continuity in ministry. I could not guarantee my family provision. That is in my own perspective, in my own fear, in my own eyes. But despite the fact that those things were there, the one I could do was to start. It was to start. And then favor came. I got some very little amount, started it in my sitting room. And then had some two or three persons who joined us almost about 3 weeks after. And then what I could do was to start. And what I could not do, the Almighty stepped in. So you need to do the things you can do. And then allow the Almighty to step in. Then number five, focus on your victory. Focus on your victory. The more you experience victories, when you take steps and conquer fear, the more confidence you become. The more you experience victories when you take steps and conquer fear, the more confidence you become. Each time you face fear, you face it away. Each time you need to face fear so that you can move forward. So people go through a lot, but in spite of whatever they are going through, whatever they have achieved, give them that ability to be able to overcome the next challenge. So that's why you focus on victory. When Goliath looked at David and he said, "Who are you?" And then King Saul said to David, "You are a small child." David did not start to ask himself, "Can I defeat this Goliath?" He said, "No." He said, "Your servant kept his sheep. The lion came, I defeated it. The bear came, I defeated it." So it was his past victory that gave him the strength to overcome his present enemy. So ask yourself, what have you been able to overcome in time past? Those are the forces that can help you to overcome whatever you need to overcome. It will help you to develop the habit of winning over fear. The smaller victories, paving the way for the greater ones. The smaller victories, paving the way for the greater ones. Then number six, feed your faith and not your fear. Feed your faith and not your fear.
1: What line is that? Either
0: your fear or your faith. Both your fear and your faith will always be with you every minute of the day. We must understand that we all have the same feelings of fear, but we must not allow it to control us. You need to step into that vision and move on. What are you feeding on? You know, when I kept on moving, kept us in victory. It was the little fear I overcame when we started that gave me the audacity to be on here right now. Because I kept seeing it. I kept feeding the faith that it can happen. I kept feeding the faith. If it happens yesterday, no matter how small it may have been, if it happens yesterday, it can happen tomorrow. It can happen next tomorrow. So just keep feeding your faith and start taking steps. You take gradual steps. Somebody built a little house today, and then step faith comes, you build a bigger one. Somebody achieve a little victory in whatever purpose he or she has. Before you know it, you begin to achieve more. Feed your faith and not your fear. Starve your fear and feed your faith. Number seven, focus on positive energy. Positive energy is generated by optimists who have overcome some levels of fear. Positive energy is generated by optimists who have overcome some levels of fear. The presence of positive energy people will build your energy capacity. It will help you to develop strength and to confront fear. I've seen the life of men and women, men like John Maxwell, men like Ojo Yemade, men like Samadeyemi, men like Dade Adeboye, men like Oyedepo, men like Agbisobi Dausa. Those men, looking at what God has achieved with them or through them, it has generated a lot of positive faith in me. It has become positive energy that I focus on, that I use to conquer fear and to confront fear and to conquer it. So focus on positive energy. Focus on people who have made it. Focus on the areas of their life where they have been successful. That's when your own success can be guaranteed. Somebody said, when circumstances throw mud at your life, it may be hard, but ensure that you brush the mud off and focus on your target success. You must focus on your target success. So it's very important. Please stay with me, because when I come back, more ways of overcoming fear will be. Thank you and God bless you.
1: 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Jesus is Lord.
0: Yeah, welcome back and welcome back. Don't forget, this is Transformation and I'm your host, Eni Solomon Nosa. We're looking at overcoming fear. I looked at some of the ways to overcome fear, and then we looked at it from number 1 to 7. But because of time, let's just look at something else. Let's look at the consequences of fear. The consequences of fear. This will help us to deal with fear and also to use it as stepping stone or springboard to success. Let's look at the consequence. Number one, fear has the capacity to hinder us from success. Fear has the capacity to hinder us from success. Whatever you are afraid of can destroy your life. Fear has the capacity to hinder us from success. When fear is set in, you become inactive. Fear can stop you from making progress. When you don't deal with fear, it will paralyze those great ideas of yours. Fear must be dealt with. If that project, the dreams, the ideas of yours must produce results, take the steps despite the fear. So you need to deal with fear if you must experience progress, because fear hinders progress. Fear hinders destiny. Then number two, fear causes procrastination. Fear causes procrastination. When you look at people who live and operate in fear, they are always postponing ideas and projects. When you look at people who live and operate in fear, they are always postponing ideas and projects. It is fear that makes them feel the project will fail and that the ideas will not come up, or the ideas will not become successful. So you must end it. You must end it. Fear is what causes people to procrastinate. And the more you procrastinate, the more the energy, the more the strength behind that vision dies. Because every vision, every purpose, every callings, every assignment has some level of energy that comes with it at immediately it is delivered. But when you keep procrastinating, you keep postponing it, the energy, the enthusiasm, the strength diminishes per time. And before you know it, it becomes very unproductive, very, very unproductive. Then number three, fear divides our focus and weakens us. Fear divides our focus and weakens us. When you operate in fear, you will lose the strength to be focused. When you operate in fear, you will lose the strength to be focused. It takes focus to enjoy success. When fear comes in, you will find yourself losing concentration because you really do not know or believe if you will be successful. Fear divides our attentions to other things that may not be relevant and they may weaken us. You are not focused because your mind is not settled. That's fear for you. Fear divides your focus and weakens us. And whenever your focus is divided, whenever your strength is weakened, you are automatically going to fail. Then number four, fear has the capacity to destroy or dull our creative power. Fear has the capacity to destroy or dull our creative power. When you operate or live in fear, you become weak mentally and it affects your creative power. I said the last time that we have fear and faith with us at all times, but our decision must be to operate in fear and not in faith. Fear is a potential killer. It is impossible to see, you know, people who are make mark without the presence of fear in their lives. But despite the presence of fear in their life, they still take their steps. We must begin to work against fear. Starve your fear and feed your faith. Successful people take steps irrespective of fear. I've said this several times in this broadcast. Successful people take steps irrespective of their fear. So don't allow fear to destroy your mentality. Don't allow fear to destroy your creative ability. Don't allow fear to destroy your capacity to reason. Don't allow fear to destroy the way or the productivity in your mind. Fear is a killer. And then number five, fear set you up to be a loser in life. Fear set you up to be a loser in life. It is time to throw the mud of fear out of your life. Fear turns great achievers into losers. Nothing works in the life of the fearful. Nothing works in the life of the fearful. I'll say it again. Nothing works in the life of the fearful. Nothing works in the life of the fearful. If you refuse to take step, you have automatically signed in to a loser lifestyle. If you refuse to take step, you have automatically signed in to a loser lifestyle. It is time to fight fear. I'd rather take one step than sit down under the grip of fear. Fear robs us of our potentials and it prevents us from moving forward towards our purpose in life. So fear will set you up to be a loser in life. So confront it. Number six, fear makes you feel you are hedged in. Fear makes you feel you are hedged in. Where fear comes, you have this erroneous belief that nothing good can ever come out of your life. When fear comes, you have this erroneous belief that nothing good can ever come out of your life. That's not true. That's not true. That's not true. There's this strange belief that nothing will ever work for you because of fear. You have this strange belief that nothing will ever work for you because of fear. The fear of the unknown paralyzes your thought for a better future. When you feel edged in, that is when your only option is to remain and die in that situation. Fear places you in the cage of uncertainty and failure. Fear places you in the cage of uncertainty and failure. So that's why you need to overcome fear. Overcome the fear of failure. Number seven, fear breeds negative attitude or character. Fear does not work alone. It takes along itself envy, gossip, and evil thought, resentment. When fear comes in, you begin to feel cheated, unattended to, and that will make you to feel unloved, unwelcomed, and disappointed. You begin to envy those who have overcome failure to become successful. It is fear that makes you feel that somebody is the one responsible for your predicament. It is time to go forward despite the Red Sea. It is time to go forward despite the Red Sea. Everyone who have ever succeeded has the ability that a lot of people don't have. It is the ability to fail and never give up. I'll come again. Everyone who has ever succeeded has the ability that a lot of people don't have. It's the ability to fail and never give up. I read this, the example of Mark Lucado, who is a leadership expert and a prolific writer. He said, when he set out his first manuscript out for his first book, 15 publishers rejected him one after the other. He set out his manuscript for publishing. 15, publishers rejected him. It was the 16th publisher that published it. Mark Lucado books are sold in millions all over the world today, and they are bestsellers, all because he didn't give up. He didn't give up. So it's time for you not to give up. It's time for you to understand that even though people may have rejected you, it's time for you not to give up. Please stay with me. I'll be right back.
1: 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Jesus is Lord.

Yeah, welcome back and welcome back. As we round up today, you must understand that you must live to conquer fear, the fear of failure, the fear of disappointment, the fear of rejection, the fear of whatsoever fear you have, you need to take step. I remember the Red Sea. All God told Israelite to do was move forward, go forward. Into where? Go forward. Yours is to take step, and the Almighty is to do the impossible. Don't forget, this program is open for sponsorship. And then you need counseling, you need instruction, you need guidance. You can call me on my private line, 0803-465-8152. 0803-465-8152. And 0803-465-8152. That's also my private, my WhatsApp number. So call me, let's discuss, let's talk. And on the 27th of June, 2026, this month, we're having Ministers Workers Conference. Very important, very powerful. You must be in attendance. You are a pastor, you are an evangelist, you operate in a five-fold ministry gift, you are, you know, whatsoever, you are a worker in the church. Make your day out. 10 a.m. Maximum Impact Christian Global Ministry International, 228 Upper Mission, New Benin, very close to where Waro Junction. It's going to be solid. There are going to be so many things to learn and so many instructions that will be given. It will grow your spirit and develop you the better. I'll be one of the major guest speaker in that program. It's hosting, I'm the one hosting, I'm bringing in two other international speakers. Come and be part of the happenings, and then your life will never remain the same. Don't forget, you need to overcome fear of failure to make it in life. See you next time. God bless you. Bye for now.

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3: Make all of una hear, the National Union of Ambulance and Health Operators of Nigeria. They call on all operators for this work. 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Then also they advise operators, say, ambulance and hearse now strictly for emergency and burial matter, not be for illegal transport work or to they carry Indian hemp and all those things where government not like. And make I use this opportunity to tell when I say every registered operator must maintain correct respect and public safety all the time. For people where they plan for burial ceremony, make una try confirm say the health operator don't register with the union before una give them job, so that una no go face embarrassment or disruption when burial ceremony they go on. If una de Benin City, Edo State, and una want register or ask question, make una waka go the union office for number 15 Area Street off Sapumba Road for Benin. This message now from the National Union of Ambulance and Health Operators of Nigeria. With the rescue for safety, no say death must come. I'm not here, not dead this one. No.
4: Now Caroline C. Ian Acho, the National Coordinator, and Mr. Uso Itua Joy, Edo State Chairman, signed this message.
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0: My people, I salute una. The voice when are they listening to na voice of Chief Yabie Tayeshe. Waiting be that your problem. We make you pull hand for jaw. Where you come the thing say, ah, this problem. It be like say you no get solution. Or be like say, I don't waka, I don't too tire, I don't do all the effort where human being they do to take combat this my challenges. But the challenges still remain the same. Waiting they happen to your body, where be say it never happened before. And other people will be say they get them before, they get that kind of challenges. When you they face now, we be say you don't think say life don't end for you. Other people they feel they find solution to their problem now because of say they don't give up. If you they pursue something, make sure say you pursue that thing and you grab that thing. And if you they fight battle, make sure say you fight that battle, you win that battle. No less sickness win you. Make sure say you defeat sickness because sickness is our worst enemy. You have to take proper care of yourself. Not be say you will come sit down for house. You go forehand for door. Say, ha, I don't take medicine from here. I don't go for the hand of 419. Everybody no be the same. Now he make me they tell you, now say, make una they very, very careful. Not be see because of all they say, now they hear us for help. You say, everybody now you know the helps. Some people are just there just because of the money where they go cash out from now people. And some people there, where we say, they are genuine. Where we say, anything where they give you, you go they work effectively inside your body system. Now inside, Night Chief Yabie Day. You know, say Yabie don't take for Benin. If we be say we they play 419 or we know they genuine or would they lie to people, you go come see say our name go don't spoil for Benin. And my name still remain the same. I've been in Benin for more than 30 years now. We be say now the same name, now Yabie is in the beer. We never change our name, we never change our brand. So now all those people will be say then they play 419, they go they change name up and down. Take collect our money. We will know they do that one because one day, anything where you take from other people, whether from genuine or you do them in a fraudulent way, you go account for any cobble where you take from people hand. We be say, you know, they genuine. So anything where we feel do, now we will tell you for our place. The one where I no go feel do because I'm not God. Now God, now they feel solve all problem. So anyone where we no go feel solve, I go let you know. Say, ah, yeah, be oh, you no go feel do this one. Carry and go another place or no carry and go another place because other people no go tell you the truth. That is why we would always stand by the truth because money they finish, but now reputation. Now they remain for human being. What you plan for grant, now you go so. That is why we always advise our people, make una go the right place. Make una not talk, say, me in that place, well, don't go here. I can't relax. You don't relax until you conquer that your battle. You be man or woman. We be say, you they get severe waist pain, you get stomach noisy, your body they bite you, you don't get inching all over the body, you go get chest pain. For you to even walk out from one pole to another, it is very difficult for you. Your legs swell up, your bones swell up, all these things na problem. Or you be the person where be say when you go toilet like this, you go see say your anus come they pull out. Or you be the person where be say you they get severe pain in your lower abdomen. Or if you want urine like this, now so you go they cry, you go they feel pain when you want urinate. Or you go they feel biting inside your pineal, inside your reproductive part. You go they feel chest pain. You go they feel pepperish inside your chest, or pepperish inside your body, or pepperish inside your stomach. So if you get any problem for inside your body, where be say don't they battle you for long period of time, or you be person where be say you they eat for dream, you they sex for dream, all these things that problem where be say you not supposed to they do them. There are some people where be say they don't use medicine, so many medicine they don't go Mr. A, Mr. B, their sickness no greek come out for inside their body. What thing they cause them now? All those bad people, if bad people pull hand for your body, you go see say go hard before that sickness go come out for inside body. But if you come here, be a taeshe, there are way where we be say we they take the do them, we be say we go come out that sickness come out for inside your body. We be say you come there free because our major aim is for us to live healthy, because an healthy nation is a wealthy nation. My address then, Benin Asaba Expressway by Uromi Junction inside that New Lagos Motor Park for Agbo. You where you there Agbo, and you where you there Benin here. We there Igbinoba Street. Igbinoba Street. When you they go Oluku side, you draw for that mobile filling station before you reach 7 up. You call my number. I go direct you. And you where you there Enyan. You there Agbo Park. You there Adu our side. You there Saple Road. You there Ring Road. You join enter motor come Ring Road. If you don't ring Ring Road, you go Sakpamba Road. You draw for area junction. You enter that area street. You just enter the street number 31. You go to see Chief Yabie Taeshe. And you when you there Epoma, we there for number 14 Old Cavalry Street for Epoma, for Ali Road for Epoma. And you when you there Saple, we there for Hausa Road Extension, for Ogodo Road for Hausa Road Extension. Now there you go to see us for Saple. My GSM number, in case you want to talk to me, 080-34-102250. I repeat, 080-34-102250. May I remain blessed and may I get better helps.
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The very unmistakable voice of Okodo. This is South South within city of Nigeria. And of course, you're on with us and Sally Cruising Abs on the MRC. Okay, I want to do another old school for my fans out there.

0: 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My people, I salute una. The ear when they take the listen to me, God no go let the ear get problem. The voice when they listen to na voice of Chief Iyabi Etaishi. Waiting be that your problem. We be say you don't put hand for jaw. You don't travel because of this problem. And you don't waka waka because of this problem. But the problem, the sickness thing remain the same. Sickness name be say, may you hide me, now be sickness name. If you hide sickness, sickness is ready to expose you. May you not talk, say, ah, because say you don't visit all those 419. All those people will be say, they don't chop your money. We be say you can't tire. May you no tire, no relax. If person they fight battle, you must fight that battle finish. Battle to finish, na him go make you a man. So no relax. No talk say, ha, you don't take this one, you don't take that one, the thing no Greek work well. Na him make me they pray every morning. God do, any sickness will be say, go come here, be here, please. Will be say, no go get solution. May God no let that person know where I dey. But if you don't know where I dey, you don't know say, yes, God already assigned you to me to solve your problem. Because human being are God sent to human being. Human being, God no go come down, come help you. Now human be na go send say make he can't take help you. So you when you they get challenges, you they get problem for inside your body, where we say you don't take so medicine, the sickness no Greek work well, may you can seek an expert advice. You be person where we say you don't get some kind of sickness before, whether na long time infection or new time infection, or the infection don't take for inside your body, where we say you no can understand how your body be. Now you know how your body be before when you they healthy, but now you no can they day healthy again. You know as the thing can they work up, the thing can they work up for inside your body. All these things now problem where we say you not supposed to dey inside our body naturally. There are problems where we say we human being will they use our hand they cause by ourselves because of negligence, because of I don't care attitude, because of say we don't look and say this sickness no go fit do me anything. But sickness name, if you leave sickness for inside your body, the more you live on, the more you go they grow for inside your body, and the more you go they destroy many things for inside your body. Your immunity go come they low. That is why I talk say immune booster it dey very very good, and they take medicine where you go detoxify your system. Detoxification it is very very necessary. We get medicine where we say we fit take detoxify your system. Where we say even though you are not sick or you the sick, where you don't take those herbal medicine, you go can detoxify your system. We get different kind of herbal medicine. We get different kind of herbs where we say go. They're very useful for inside your body. Among them, we get Elferia occidentalis. We get Vaninum triangularia. We get Osimum grandissimum. We get Triculia africana. We get a lot of medicinal herbs where we say if it they help you, they solve many problems for inside your body. You will be saying so every month now you sick so malaria. You don't sick, you don't buy medicine, the thing no green work well. When you sick today, you take medicine, you well tomorrow. All these things, the sickness go come back. Waiting they make your sickness they come back. We be say when you don't use medicine, we be say the medicine don't work small, the thing can't relieve you, can't come back again. I go let you know by the time me and you see one to one. That is why you need to see Chief Iyabi Etaishi. We don't dey gidigba, we learn gidigba, and we don't dey this Benin for long period of time. Close to 30 years now where we don't dey. If we don't know what will they do, if we know they hear Iyabi a name, that is why we dey here. No, you don't go fall for the hand of all those 419. No go fall for the hand of all those people where they will play you, they will collect your money, and you don't go see result. And no go fall for the hand of people where they say they will tell you say they be Iyabi agent. Iyabi no get agent too. If you won't see me, you come my office. We dey for Benin Asaba Expressway by Uromi Junction for those people where they dey Agbo, for Uromi Junction, for Agbo, for Delta State. And you where you dey Benin, our head office still remain the same. We dey Igbinoba Street. Igbinoba Street there when you dey go Oluku side, you draw for Mobile Filling Station for there. Once you reach that Mobile Filling Station, the next street where Mango Tree, the under that Mango Tree, take a care there. 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Now there our head office dey. 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We don't dey Area Street now. 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You draw for that where those Malan they change money for Area Street. Where then they change dollars. You enter there number 31. 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

there, man. They call me MC Commissioner. Right about now, I'm hanging out with the best OAP in the South Side, Crazy Nams. On your radio, top of the hill, man. If you say you wish not to let you to sleep for night, let me say you know they do better. I will go try the book before you close eyes. Already sleep. I'll tell you that.

All right, this is how we do it every Saturday night, right here in Benin City. 95.74 from East the Station. Of course, you're sincerely cruising apps on the MRC. I can see you, Lodros Anthony. Respect to you, my brother. He said, one DJ, too much for one planet, but not enough for two. Respect, my brother. Prison apps on the wheels of steel tonight, right here. 666 on the 6th, of course, on 6th of June and 2026.

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1: My people, I salute una. The voice we na dey listen to na voice of Chief Iyabiye Taishi. My GSM number, in case you want to call me, 080-3410-2250. I repeat, 080-3410-2250. Waiting be that your problem will make you pull hand for jaw. When you think, say, maybe the sickness or the problem or the challenges where you they face now, say, heaven will fall. Say, no solution to your problem. Solution to your problem. Now, those people will be say they don't want may you get solution. Now, then they push you go the wrong place. That is why they talk, say, go the right place. When you pray to God, may God direct you to the right place, you go get the right people where go solve your problem for you. Because no any challenges where if they confront human being now, where be say, never confront our forefathers. But they use natural way, they use old method, take fine solution to their problem. You don't need to travel far or go anywhere before you get solution to your problem. Iyabiye don't land now. We don't de Bini, we don't de Delta, we de Agbo, we de Ekpoma, we de everywhere. So if you won't see us, you can see Chief Iyabiye Taishi. Your problem when you think say you don't get solution, you get solution though. You be person where be say you don't waka, you don't go from Mr. A, Mr. B. They don't play for one night. I tell you, say everybody, nine they defeat, but na few, nine God call. Into the feed, make it come help the people. We are not after the money, we are after the number of people where God don't already assign us to treat, so that the glory and honor will be to Almighty God. If you get any challenges, we be say they confront you. You get any problem, we be say they confront you. You get any sickness, we be say it don't they battle with you for a long period of time. You can't lose hope. Maybe you be person we be say sometime the way your body be those days, not being your body can't be now. Your body can't change because of so certain food. We be say it don't go wrong or some certain character. Certain behavior. What be say you don't behave, you don't misuse your body when you dey young. You don't go from carry woman from Mr. A, Mr. B, carry different women. You when you be woman, you don't carry different men. You can't contact infection. The infection no can green leave you. You don't do test, so many tests. So the test seen the proof say you still get that infection. You don't come take medicine. The medicine no can green work. God were there yesterday. Now see the day today, and now go see they exist. What are our forefathers? The knowledge where they take solve their problem that time is still there, unless if you never go the right place. If you never go the right place, you go to say maybe everybody not the same thing. Everybody not be the same. We can't be the same thing because fingers are not equal. And may you not talk say because of say you don't go Mr. A, Mr. B solution no day. Meaning say solution no day for your problem. No, they take negative thinking for yourself. Just be having positive reaction, positive thinking to yourself so that you go feel get the solution where you want. No lose hope. No talk say you don't lose hope. Now so talk. Now these people they talk. We dey different too. Sickness name be say may you hide me, make a king you not be sickness name. If you hide sickness is ready to expose you, and those people where you be say you can't they hide the sickness for when you don't want make them laugh you, they will come crack against you at the end of the day. So we don't want make that kind of thing happen to you. Now make me talk, say may you get up now. Come see Chief Iyabiye Taishi. We therefore bini Asaba Expressway by Uromi Junction inside that new Lagos Motor Park for Agbo. You where you dey Agbo, where you dey listen to me, where you dey Delta, and you where you dey bini here, our head office still remain the same. We dey Igbinoba Street, Igbinoba Street, then when you they go Oluku side, you enter motor, they go Oluku, you draw for Mobi Filling Station. You don't go reach Oluku before you draw for Mobi Filling Station. For you don't win now. Once you reach there, you call my number. I go describe the place where our office there for their place for you. And you when you there area, when you there inside town, you there Ring Road, you there Saple Road, you there Agbo Park, you there Adu our side, you feel come area street there along Sapamba Road after Ring Road. 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You enter there number 31 for area street. And you when you there Saple, we there for Manford Close, number 2, Manford Close by Reclamation Road for Saple. 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My GSM number is, in case you want to call me, 080-3410-2250. 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
1: Hello, my listeners. My name is Baba Miracle, a.k.a. Baba Twins. Why people they call me Baba Twins? Now, because of the natural herbal medicine, where God helped me to take put smile for husband and wife face. On any matter, where consign inability to produce children. My office is down Berekete for number 17, Orobo Street, back of Ego Local Government, Uselu Market, Benin City, Edo State. 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Once again, 081-35-57-9700. Many health factor now feel lead to the issue of child problem between husband and wife. But I go first talk on the one way consign man. Some men no feel satisfy their woman inside room as a result of weakness where yamayama don't cause for inside their body. Why some men they battle with this weakness as a result of too much sugar for their body or some other serious health condition where don't affect the water where they produce for their body. So if you be man, where you don't go for checkup, they confirm and say you get infection where they cause your weakness. 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Once again, 081-35-57-9700. And for you woman, where they find it difficult to conceive and make your oga Baba Bobo or Baba Twins as a result of yamayama infection, or you know even they see your time again as a woman and you never enter 40 years, talk less of 50 years, abi they come small small. If you come this month, next month na wahala. Abi your stomach they big like say you get belle and no be belle, or something like stone they move round for your stomach, or something they walk around your body. My sister, all these symptoms no good for woman body. Oh, abi you be woman, we go get belle today before 1 or 2 months, it go don't come down. Try make you visit me, Baba Miracle, aka Baba Twins. Abi na be couple, we don't get one, get two children. To get more, come be wahala. Make una come out too. I don't come with better natural medicine. Where they very good for everybody. As good for man, na so good for woman. House without children, na like feed without player. I pray say God, we don't they do one for others, go do for everybody. So if you be man and you no feel all grand where as a man for your house because of weakness, we don't turn you to lazy man. Try make you visit me. Some men no they get feelings at all. Why some no even they get urge? If time reach like this, their network will just fail. My papa don't reach 97 years. He still marry young lady and he perform his civic duty. Where? Make una no lose hope. God, where do for Sarah? Where no still forget Anna? Go do na own too. My office is down Berekete for number 17, Orobo Street, back of Ego Local Government, Uselu Market, Benin City, Edo State. My phone number na 081-35-57-9700. Once again, 081-35-57-9700. My wife gather day here with me. What do you get for your fellow women?
2: If you be woman, where infection don't let you get joy of marriage. And Bible talks say, go into the world and multiply. And now the same Bible talks say, there won't be a barren woman in my home. Before infection fit happen for woman body, you must get reason. Some people, they're very careless with their health. Now when infection don't nearly damage some organ for their body, before they go come they look for solution. How you go take know if infection day your body? You fit they feel heaviness. You fit they feel very tired if you do small thing. Me, mama to himself, don't experience these kind things before. After plenty years where I don't marry, I don't get joy of marriage due to this infection. Before I can't get solution through the help of fruits and apps, where help me summer all the yamayama where infection don't cause for my body. Now so God can't do am. Me self can't be mama twins, mama miracle. You self can't follow enjoy true experience where they inside apps where we don't prepare with 55 different routes and apps where change my name today. Delay feel the dangerous. Oh, me mama miracle, aka mama twins, I follow day with my oga. My number now, 081-35-57-9700. 081-35-57-9700. 00. Infection. 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If you notice any changes for your body, we no make you day active as before. 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Because, na person will get wound, no safe flight gets it. And them know they tell blind man say ring the follow. Once he touch him, he go run.
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2: 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Abi, you know even they get the feelings at all as a man. 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My number now, 081-35-57-9700 081-35-57-9700. 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
5: 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My people, what thing they cause eye problem? If sugar too much for body, you not go fit see well as a man. Why some people, now old age, they cause their own problem. Other

0: Now sand they cause their own. If you get this eye problem, you go they experience bluish for the eye. Your eye go they itch you, it go they pepper you, it go they red. You no go fit read without eyeglass. Your eye go they gum gum, pulse go they come out from inside the eyes. You go they see double double. Some people know they see for night. Now daytime then they take see you. All this one na big problem. Oyana, make you visit me, Babama Gaji, stand 20, Naya day. That's your eye problem. Go finish pata pata. My phone number na 090-3966-0040. 090-3966-0040. I specialize for any type of eye problem. If this eye problem don't take for your body, it go affect your veins, or you not defeat no difference between 500 naira and 1000 naira. Difficulty to see far and near, or even read something papa, or cataract. Abi your eye, they look like say sand day inside. Abi it they bring water. Abi you they see smoke or spider or cloud self. Now me be the Babama Gaji, aka the eye man. I know they do this one, they do that one. Now only eye problem I they solve. Nine people know me for. You feel call me to tell me what thing you they experience. Abi you get glaucoma, red eye, blurry sight, or you don't they get Apollo, herbs day. Plant day, we go use commot yamayama disease when they inside your eyes and it go commot from your body, pata pata. Whether you be young man, abi you be old man, or you be a boy or a girl, when not they see well again, I will give you computer. We go check all the veins where they inside your brain. It go commot any yamayama where they your side, pata pata. Whether your vein don't they give you problem, because now only one vein, they control the two eyes. So if one eye, they get problem, it go affect the second eye. My advice be say, anything where fit affect your eyes, carry your eyes commot. For example, breeze, too much light, or any object where fit affect your eyes. If you they call my stand, bring along with you 2 coconut and 1 carrot. Back in the days, our forefathers know they complain because then they see well. Because then they use herbs and plants, and then still they reach 90 years and above, and then they see well. 090-3966-0040. 090-3966-0040. 090-3966-0040. Baba Magaji, the eye man from India.
1: Country people, where they hear my voice, I salute una wewelo. My name na Baba Yoruba. I occupy stand number 1 for the ongoing About Trade Fair where they happen for inside National Museum, roundabout Ring Road, Benin City, Edo State. My phone number na 070-26-17-6885. Today, I don't carry good news come. Wetin I want to talk about na prostate.
2: My main focus na to attend to prostate-related problems.
1: Prostate na the gland where they inside the male reproductive system where they produce fluid. Now that fluid, they join body with sperm cells from the testicles and with fluids from other glands to combine to form semen. This prostate gland fit get problem, start the experience enlargement or other issues for inside man body. Nobody sabi the exact thing where they cause prostate enlargement. But the truth be say, aging or some kind of hormonal change fit cause some bacterial infection or other factors then fit cause prostatitis or waiting we sabi as the inflammation of the prostate. But prostate disease gets some risk factors with the age, race, family history, or lifestyle. It gets some signs where we say if you notice them, now we say your prostate don't get problem. You go to get frequent urge to urinate for night. You go wake up many, many times to go piss. As you piss, the piss go to pain you. You go to feel some kind of burning sensation. If your urine they get pink or red color, you suppose waka fast fast. 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I occupy stand number 1 for the ongoing About Trade Fair where they shelle for inside National Museum roundabout, Ring Road, Benin City, Edo State. My phone number na 070-26-17-6885. Once again, 070-26-17-6885.
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1: 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Abi don't turn you to 1 minute man. Now these signs go tell you say your prostate gland no dey okay. But I get good news for you. 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
1: 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We get ogbonge roots and herbs to take shrink that prostate and set you free from pains and embarrassment. No miss this great opportunity, yo. I dey here with my friend Marcella, will be prostate gland herbal specialist all the way from Congo. In come to help us put full stop to anything will be prostate issues. As they come, look out for Baba Yoruba signboard. I occupy stand number one for inside National Museum, roundabout Ring Road, Benin City, Edo State. If he not be Baba Yoruba, he no fit be like Baba Yoruba.
3: My good people of Edo State, I greet you now. Now maybe the Gala Man, aka the King of High. I dey participate for Abba Trade Fair where they shell for inside the National Museum Ground for Ring Road Roundabout here for Benin City. I dey for stand number four for inside the National Museum Ground for here for Ring Road Roundabout for Benin City with my telephone number 070-6268-7665. My people, waiting they cause high problem. If you got too much for body, if it affect your eye and it no go let you they see well, why some people na yamayama infection na he affect their eyes because it go affect their vein and na one vein na connect the two eyes together. Once this one don't get problem, which will be the sign for body, Mr. My brother, Mrs. My sister, need to see far or short distance go be problem. How you go to scratch you? How you go to throw away water? Something go to walk inside your eye? How you go to red? Even pack up, some go wake up in the morning, their eye go come together. Now so Apollo they arrest you and you when you be young guy alias small boy and you know they see well again, sometimes go be like say spider wave cover your eye. If person near you where you no go see her clearly, and if the person far from you, you go to see double double without eyeglass. You know fit greed, right? I know the difference between 1,000 naira and 500 naira. Sometimes you go be like say smoke they cover your eye. If you dare Edo State and you dey hear my voice now, I congratulate you because your eye problem don't handy. Make you come visit me, the Gala Man, aka the King of Eye. I don't land the gidigba for the ongoing Upper Trade Fair with the shell for inside National Museum for inside Ring Road Roundabout for Benin City. Now because of you where they hear me so, make I Chief Dr. Abudu Ugbesia Godwin, JP, Board Chairman of Edo State Traditional Medicine Board, join her together organize this Upper Trade Fair. Make yourself enjoy miracle, wonder, and power way there for roots and herbs. And once you enter stand number four, I say stand number four, you see me, Igala Man, aka the King of Fire, you go begin to praise God and shout, Obaga Tope. 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And many, they buy up, send, go give their people for abroad. 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And for night, you be like Babiala. I say, no waste time. 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With our weapon, herbal cleanser, you go shout, now I can see. The place again, now inside National Museum Ground, for Ring Road Roundabout, for Benin City. Not forget though, I did for stand number four, the Igala Man, aka the King of Eye. My telephone number now, 070-6268-7665. And if you come to the Igala Man, aka the King of Eye, your language must change from, I know they see where we're low, to now I can see. 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Oba Hatokpe, he said.
4: 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Now, Baba Kick and Start, the village man, they bring on this message. Baba Kick and Start, there for stand number 50. Stand number 50, inside National Museum Ring Road, opposite First Bank, Benin City. Baba Kick and Start never come Benin City before. Now, him first time be this, oh. 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He in there over 100 years now, and he still there alive. If anything go beyond his ability, he feel go back to his great grandpapa for consultation. Baba Kick and Start Stat, aka Village Man, specialize only on man issue. He know they invite woman come for instando. If you be man where you dey urinate more than 4-5 times for night before daybreak, and you dey get waist pain when you dey urinate, it dey come small small, and your urine dey divide into two. Your body dey weak. You know they come fit do like man again, especially when it comes to man and woman affair. My brother, na sign say prostate don't they disturb you. You feel reach Baba Kick and Start for 080-2112-4407. If you be man wey get big body, small engine, you dey shame to open body for where your mate dey. Come and see Baba Kick and Start. This na the health remedy way our forefathers been dey use. Now he make them be they get more than one wife. They go for and they do work even at the age of 70, 80 or 90 years. Their wife know they complain because they been strong well well. All these things, sometimes they go they begin with infection. You go they experience itching for body, especially for private areas, stomach noise, mouth and body odor, yellowish urine, painful and difficult in urination, biting at the tip of your organ, internal heat. These bacteria, they produce toxins where they cause boil on and off for private area, where feet give way for other sexually transmitted diseases. If you they experience all these things where I don't mention, visit an expert. Baba Kick and Start there for stand number 50. Stand number 50. This common bacterial infection we are talking about, if it affect the veins, and because veins are the major pillar of the body, if it affect the vein where lead to the eye, you go get eye problem. If it affect the one where lead to the leg or hand, you go they get hand or leg problem. If not the vein where they man center body, where all the veins for body meet together, the person go start the experience man weakness. That kind man go come they find and difficult to perform well in front of his partner when it comes to man and woman affair. So if you they feel pain for hand, for waist, for leg, for joint, to waka na problem, to bend down, pick an object for ground, they hard you, and to waka from one place to another na problem, or you dey feel numbness for your hand, to hold biro make you for write something na wahala, or slippers go come off for your leg, when you dey waka you no go know, visit an expert. Baba Kick and Start there for stand number 50. Stand number 50. You feel reach Baba Kick and Start for 080-2112-4407. 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
5: 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I be Tradomedical Herbal Specialist, where they handle any health problem related to man. And my wife na Certified Herbal Specialist, where they handle any health issue where they related to woman. We dey inside the ongoing Herbal Trade Fair, where they apple for inside National Museum, Roundabout, Ring Road, Benin City, Edo State. I occupy stand number 10. I repeat, stand number 10. My phone number na 081-3557-9700. Today, I want to discuss about prostate enlargement. My brothers, how many times you dey jump from bed for night just to go pee? Your urine can't dey slow like borehole where water won't finish. You go stand for toilet so they push body before one drop of pee go come out. My brother, no ignore amo. This sign fit be prostate problem. Prostate na one small gland for man body. The work of the prostate na to produce special fluid where they help carry sperm and make them strong during ejaculation. But as man they grow old, prostate wahala fit start. The common problem na prostate enlargement, and this thing fit cause serious stress for man. You go dey urinate every small time. You go dey wake up 5-7 times for night. 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Pelvic pain when no grip go. If you dey see blood for urine or sperm, your urine no get control again. You dey get constant back pain. You dey lose weight suddenly. Body weakness just dey worry you for no reason. This sign fit lead to serious danger. Take action today. Cause na healthy man dey build healthy family. You no go like make your woman come dey complain say your engine no dey fire well again. Oh. When it come to man duty, take action. No let prostate dabaru your marriage. Oh. 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
6: 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Black menstruation. Whitish discharge. Itching. Staphylococcus. Stomach noising.
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7: 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Now, maybe Baba Oyo, aka Stand and Waka. I dey ongoing trace fair when it dey happen for Ring Road, inside Ring Road roundabout. I occupy stand number 2. Stand number 2, now there you go visit Baba Oyo, aka Stand and Waka. Our GSM number should be in case you want to call me. Make you carry baru, make you write and down now. 081-66-22-4748. I call them again. It's 081-66-22-4748. I don't carry different Ogonga medicine. Come for my people in Edo State. Medicine for man and medicine for rheumatism and arthritis. Medicine for man. Name be a man where we say he cannot answer a name as a man. Instead of make you come back for work like this, then you and your wife may not do as man and woman they do like this. You go to give your wife story. Don't be a newspaper reader. Don't be a storyteller. Don't allow your wife to carry your duty to go outside. Then make me come with Muse for a man where we say he cannot handle you. A madam where? Once you satisfy your madam, you make her happy. Now your wife then go be the person to congratulate you for job well done. Medicine for rheumatism and arthritis. Medicine for a man or a woman where we say you cannot work at all at all. If you work small like this, you go look for somewhere to sit down before you continue the journey. All your vein from your waist down to the leg, nobody you get them. You go just be like say they use bag of cement put for your waist. Under your leg, you go they shock you. You go they pepper you. You know go if you know the time where slipper to go just remove for your leg. If you sit down small like this, your leg don't swell up. Instead of you to bend down like this, may you pray back, not let you pray. You woman like this, instead of you to enter inside your room, may you carry broom, may you sweep where your waist not they let you sweep at all at all. You will be say you cannot waka without holding walking stick. The walking stick when you take waka come my place, you go to where I'm having your own elebutu. Elebutu mean if you the waka like this, you go just be like say na foam, then day your leg. Now so you go they make quick. Slipper, you go the waka like this, no go know the time where slipper go remove for your leg. Inside that vein, I go give you Ologbojo baby gogo. Ologbojo mean some people will be say they don't use medicine. Several and different medicine, they don't pack for their belly, you know, they work. If I give you this Olobojo Babe Gugun, you use and take gari, or you take and take pounded yam. Anywhere where the fame for block, the Olobojo can't do the thing. By the power of Almighty God, all those things, when they do you, the pain where you they experience, the stroke where don't visit you before, where you not fit talk where, or if you want to talk like this, and so your mouth bend for one side, you not go fit talk where. Once I give you this root and herbs, all those things will be a thing of pass. I may come by myself. I not send any of my pikin come, I may come barakete. I may sit down. Carry different Ogbonge medicine come all the way from Yoruba land. I occupy stand number 2. Stand number 2, now there you go visit Baba Oyo, aka Stand and Waka. Our GSM number should be in case you want to call me. May you carry baru, may you write and down now. 081-66-22-4748. I call them again. It's 081-66-22-4748.
1: Country people, where they hear my voice, I salute una well well. My name na Baba Yoruba. I occupy stand number 1 for the ongoing about trade fair where they happen for inside National Museum, roundabout Ring Road, Benin City, Edo State. My phone number na 070-26-17-6885. Today, I don't carry good news come. Waiting, I won't talk about na prostate.
2: My main focus na to attend to prostate related problems.
1: Prostate, now the gland where they inside the male reproductive system where they produce fluid. Now that fluid, they join body with sperm cells from the testicles and with fluids from other glands to combine to form semen. This prostate gland fit get problem, start the experience enlargement or other issues for inside man body. Nobody sabi the exact thing where they cause prostate enlargement. But the truth be say, aging or some kind of hormonal change fit cause some bacterial infection or other factors that fit cause prostatitis or waiting we sabi as the inflammation of the prostate. But prostate disease gets some risk factors will be age, race, family history, or lifestyle. It gets some signs where we say if you notice them, now we say your prostate don't get problem. You go to get frequent urge to urinate for night. You go wake up many times to go piss. As you dey piss, the piss go to pain you. You go to feel some kind of burning sensation. If your urine they get pink or red color, you suppose waka fast. Go see expert for prostate matter. Because why? Delay fit spoil something for you. I occupy stand number one for the ongoing about trade fair where the shelle for inside National Museum roundabout. Ring Road, Benin City, Edo State. My phone number na 070-26-17-6885. Once again, 070-26-17-6885. My main focus now to attend to prostate-related problems. You fit also the experience pain for your bone or pelvis, or you go to find them difficult to urinate. As you dey push, it dey drop small. Even when you don't push finish, it still dey drop. Sometimes when you want piss to start, the pee self go dey hard you. 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For daytime, you go dey feel tired. You no fit get normal erection or even stand gidigba. You no get urge at all. Abi don't turn you to 1 minute man. Now these signs go tell you say your prostate gland no day okay. But I get good news for you. All these things go be things of the past if you visit Baba Yoruba. My main focus now to attend to prostate related problems. I occupy stand number one for inside National Museum roundabout Ring Road, Benin City, Edo State. My phone number now 070-26-17-6885. Once again, 070-26-17-6885. We get obunge roots and herbs to take shrink that prostate and set you free from pains and embarrassment. No miss this great opportunity, yo. I dey here with my friend Marcella, will be prostate gland herbal specialist all the way from Congo. In come to help us put full stop to anything will be prostate issues. As they come, look out for Baba Yoruba signboard. I occupy stand number one for inside National Museum, roundabout Ring Road, Benin City, Edo State. If he not be Baba Yoruba, he no fit be like Baba Yoruba.
8: 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I don't come as my first time to Benin City, Edo State, with the only one thing where I sabi, where be the treatment of male-related problem. That is to say, inability of a man to achieve last and strong balance erection for normal satisfaction with their partner. Right now, I am participating at the ongoing ABBA exhibition taking place inside National Museum, opposite First Bank, Ring Road, Benin City, where I occupy stand 33. I say stand number 33. Some of the things where they cause this power failure for a man. Number one, now the sum of food and drink where we they eat. Excessive use alcohol, old age, chronic pie, jedi, where be too much sugar for body, where they make anus they come out with serious pain or with blood. Number two, prostate enlargement, where they cause frequent or delay urination. Abi, you they notice blood stain inside your piece. Any small thing, you don't piss for body or you they piss with a pipe. All these things it cause power failure for a man. Number three, long time infection, where they cause body weakness, quick ejaculation, loss of urge and feeling for a woman, inching of the body, movement like a worm, rashes all over the body. Abi, you be man, where your production water don't turn to water, abi e dey low in quantity or e dey come small, or e no dey come at all, my brother. That may be the reason why your madam never become mama bomb boy. Make una come out for proper checkup and solution. I occupy stand number 33 or call 080-36-52-2489. Abi, you think say na old age be your own wahala. I congratulate all my fellow men as I come Benin City with the secret of my standby generator herbal remedy where I dey give to my fellow men to use with bitter cola. You go day on 24/7 standby, no power failure again. 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Bye for now.
5: Greetings to all our good people for Edo State, especially to my fellow men. When sickness or problem don't limit you from a full strong man to a lazy man patapata, my name na Baba Miracle, aka Baba Twins, where they participate for the ongoing Harbor Trade Fair, where they go on for National Museum inside Ring Road Roundabout, Bidi City, Edo State. I occupy stand 10. I repeat, stand 10. My wife gotta deal with me, Mama Miracle. When time reach, na go hear her voice. My number na 081-35-57-97-00. You man, when you maintain correct strong balance and lasting stamina to satisfy your partner, make you enjoy yourself as a real man, a problem. If you wake up in the morning for your bodies to stand up kakaraka at your fellow men, na wahala. If you try to do small things sharp sharp, you don't tire. Abi you know even they get the feelings at all as a man, or you be man we carry big body with small engine where fear and shame no they even allow you go near woman or even open your body for where your fellow men day. All your coconut water no strong reach to put your woman into family lane. 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I occupy stand 10. I repeat, stand 10 for the ongoing Harbor Trade Fair, where they go on for National Museum inside Ring Road Roundabout, Bidi City, Edo State. My number now, 081-35-57-97-00 081-35-57-97-00. 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
10: 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I occupy stand number 7. 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If vein get problem, if he affect man reproductive organ, he go tough, strong man to lazy man, pata pata. He go dey difficult to satisfy your woman. And this thing dey lead to problem for marriage, money day, food day. But the main thing where woman appreciate most no function well again. I don't bring correct herbal medicine. Action for men. You go use her with unwrapped bole. That button power go walk back. And your wife go thank you for a job well done. You where you get jedi jedi, your anus don't come out. If you enter toilet to poo, now so you go the sound like woman where the labor room and the poo no go come. 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I occupy Stand 7. 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We go use our machine run test for your body to know the real cause of your health problem. 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
3: 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Now, me be the Gala Man, aka the King of High. I dey participate for Abba Trade Fair, where they shell for inside the National Museum Grand for Ring Road Roundabout, here for Benin City. 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My people, waiting they cause high problem. If you got too much for body, if it affect your eye and it no go let you they see well, why? Some people na yamayama infection na he affect their eyes because it go affect their vein, and na one vein na he connect the two eyes together. Once this one don't get problem, waiting be the sign for body, Mr. My brother, Mrs. My sister, need to see far or short distance go be problem. How you go they scratch you? How you go they throw away water? Something go they walk out inside your eye? How you go they red? Even pack up some go wake up in the morning, their eye go come together. Now so Apollo they arrest you, and you when you be young guy alias small boy, and you know they see well again. Sometimes go be like say spider wave cover your eye. If person near you where you no go see her clearly, and if the person far from you, you go to see double double without eyeglass. You know fit read right or not the difference between 1,000 naira and 500 naira. Sometimes you go be like say smoke they cover your eye. If you dare Edo State and you dare hear my voice now, I congratulate you because your eye problem don't handy. Make you come visit me, the Gala Man, aka the King of Eye. I don't land the gidigba for the ongoing Upper Trade Fair with the shell for inside National Museum for inside Ring Road Roundabout for Benin City. Now because of you, where they hear me so, make I Chief Dr. Abudu Ubesia Godwin, JP, Board Chairman of Edo State Traditional Medicine Board, join hands together, organize this Upper Trade Fair. Make yourself enjoy miracle, wonder, and power way there for roots and hearts. And once you enter stand number 4, I say stand number 4, you see me, a Gala Man, aka the King of Fire, you go begin to praise God and shout, Obaga Tope. He said, there. After you don't apply our eye medicine, Wipol Herbal Cleanser. Wipol Herbal Cleanser. 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Don't waste time, oh. Come collect your hold down now. Because the Wipol Herbal Cleanser, not many again. As people, they rush up. And many, they buy up, say, go give their people for abroad. You, where we say, now only daytime, you defeat the sea, small, small. And for night, you be like Babiala. I say, no waste time. Quick, come collect your own Wipol Herbal Cleanser today. With our Wipol Herbal Cleanser, you go shout, now I can see. The place again, now inside National Museum Ground for Real Road Roundabout for Benin City. Not forget, though, I pay for stand number 4, the Igala Man, aka the King of I. My telephone number now, 070-6268-7665. And if you come to the Igala Man, aka the King of I, your language must change from, I know they see where we are low, to now I can see. With Wipol Herbal Cleanser, come receive your light, come power your sight. Oba ha talk me, he said.
7: 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You are welcome to this Earth Enlightenment program. Now, maybe Baba Oyo, aka Stand and Waka. I did ongoing trace fair when it happen for Ring Road, inside Ring Road roundabout. I occupy stand number 2. Stand number 2, now there you go visit Baba Oyo, aka Stand and Waka. Our GSM number should be in case you want to call me. May you carry by room, may you write and down now. 081-66-22-47-48. I call them again. It's 081-66-22-47-48. I don't carry different Ogonga medicine. Come for my people in Edo State. Medicine for man and medicine for hook, rheumatism and arthritis. Medicine for man, name be a man where we say he cannot answer a name as a man. Instead of make you come back for work like this, make you and your wife when I do as man and woman they do like this. You go they give your wife story. Don't be a newspaper reader. Don't be a storyteller. Don't allow your wife to carry your duty to go outside. Now make me come with Muse Muse for a man where we say he cannot handle you. A madam where once you satisfy your madam, you make her happy. Now your wife then go be the person to congratulate you for job well done. Medicine for hook, rheumatism and arthritis. Medicine for a man or a woman where we say you cannot work at all at all. If you work small like this, you go look for somewhere to sit down before you continue the journey. All your vein from your waist down to the leg, maybe you get them. You go just be like say they use bag of cement put for your waist. Under your leg, you go they shock you. You go they pepper you. You know go if you know the time where slipper to go just remove for your leg. If you sit down small like this, your leg don't swell up. Instead of you to bend down like this, may you pay back, not let you pray. You woman like this, instead of you to enter inside your room, may you carry broom, may you sweep where your waist not they let you sweep at all at all. You will be say you cannot walk without holding walking stick. The walking stick when you take waka come my place, you go to William. I be your own level to a level to mean if you the waka like this, you go just be like say na foam, then day your leg. Now so you go they make quick. Slipper, you go the waka like this, no go know the time where slipper go remove for your leg. Inside that vein, I go give you Ologbojo baby gugun. Ologbojo mean some people will be say they don't use medicine. Several and different medicine, eh? They don't pack for their belly, you know, they work. If I give you this Ologbojo baby gugun, you use and take gari, or you take and take pandedi yam. Anywhere where the fame for block, the Ologbojo can't do the thing. By the power of Almighty God, all those things, when they do you, the pain where you they experience, the stroke where don't visit you before, where you not fit talk where, or if you want to talk like this, now so your mouth bend for one side, you not go fit talk where. Once I give you this root and herbs, all those things will be a thing of past. I may come by myself. I not send any of my pikin, I may come barakete. I may sit down. Carry different Ogbonge medicine come all the way from Yoruba land. I occupy stand number 2. Stand number 2, now there you go visit Baba Oyo, aka Stand and Waka. Our GSM number should be in case you want to call me. May you carry baru, may you write and down now. 081-66-22-47-48. I call them again. It's 081-66-22-47-48.
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0: 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Drive the right way. 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
1: Hey, yo, what up? It's your boy, Remy Handsome. That's the hot boy, the good Alu Master. I'm now big crown with another new crown. Get yeah, with you, this people, Alu Master. Yeah, I'm having a nice time with my whole man, Chris. The crazy DJ, yeah, I call him the craziest DJ in the name, Sat Sam. Yes, I'm having a nice time with him.

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First, I thank you for the life of everyone that's here with me. Then I thank you for the love you give me. Why? I don't know. I don't deserve it. And it hurts inside. Many a nights I cried and called your name out loud. But didn't call you when I was doing good. Too proud. And still you gave me love. I wasn't used to that. Most of the people that gave me love, they ended up taking it back. It's something new to me. So I'm asking you for time to adjust. Let me make it there. I will be one you can trust. What I stand for, I put my life on. I do. I guess what I'm asking is, show me how to stand for you. And I will rap for you, sing for you, preach for you, teach for you, reach for you. I will love you like you love me, unconditionally. And I will always be prepared for whatever the mission will be. Give the nutrition to me, properly digested. When I give it back, I'll show you word well invested. And whenever I go, before I go, let me give. Thanks to you, Lord, for my birth, for every day that I've lived. You gave me a love most of my life I didn't know was there. In the name of Jesus.

0: you cry, get with you, this Kipololo master. Yeah, I'm having a nice night with my whole man, Chris. The crazy DJ, yeah, I call him the craziest DJ in Benin, South. Yes, I'm having a nice time with him.
1: Alright, ladies and gentlemen, they call me MC Commissioner. Right about now, I'm hanging out with the best OAP in the South, Crazy Nams. On your radio, top of the hill, man. If you say wish not they let you they sleep for night, and be say you know they do better, I will go try the book it. Before you close eyes, already sleep. Don't touch you die.
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0: Hey, yo, what up? It's your boy, Remy Handsome. That as the hot boy, the good hello master. I'm now be crowned with another new crown. I get with you, the Skipololo master. 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The crazy DJ. Yeah, I call him the craziest DJ.